0: Eight, seven, six, five, four, three, two, one.
1: Sonic home! Sonic home! Sonic home! Sonic home! Sonic home! Sonic home! Sonic home! Sonic home! Sonic home! Sonic home! Sonic home! Sonic home! Sonic home! Sonic home! Sonic home! Sonic home! Sonic home! Sonic home! Sonic home! Sonic home! Sonic home! Sonic home! Sonic home! Sonic home! Sonic home! Sonic home! Sonic home! Sonic home! Sonic home! Sonic home! Sonic home! Sonic home! Sonic home! Sonic home! Sonic home! Sonic home! Sonic home! Sonic home! Sonic home! Sonic home! Sonic home! Sonic home! Sonic home! Sonic home! Sonic home! Sonic home! Sonic home! Sonic home! Sonic home! Sonic home! Sonic home! Sonic home! Sonic home! Sonic home! Sonic home! Sonic home! Sonic home! Sonic home! Sonic home! Sonic home! Sonic home! Sonic home! Sonic home!

0: Yeah.
1: Yo, listen.
0: Plow, plow. Paint the chemical.
1: For realness.
0: Do the fight.
1: Straight.
0: Yeah.
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You'll be murdering beats on the verse. Till then, Wolverine's claws couldn't help you cut it, put the beat on. I'ma melt through dozens of elite guys, bringing hell, you nothing but a speck of dirt. I got a full clip full of extroverts. I'ma send a hearse through the metal.

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1: Panic home! 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Panic home! Panic home! Panic home! Panic home! Panic home! Panic home! Panic home! Panic home! Panic home! Panic home! Panic home! Panic home! Panic home! Panic home! Panic home! Panic home! Panic home! Panic home! Panic home! Panic home! Panic home! Panic home! Panic home! Panic home! Panic home! Panic home! Panic home! Panic home! Panic home! Panic home! Panic home! Panic home! Panic home! Panic home! Panic home! Panic home! Panic home! Panic home! Panic home! Panic home! Panic home! Panic home! Panic home! Panic home! Panic home! Panic home! Panic home! Panic home! Panic home! Panic home! Panic home! Panic home! Panic home! Panic home! Panic home! Panic home! Panic home! Panic home! Panic home! Panic home! Panic home! Panic home! Panic home! Panic home! Panic home! Panic home! Panic home! Panic home! Panic

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